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iconic indie pop classic aapke liye layenge. Some special shout outs aapke favorite artist se baatein. All this and more at RJ Kanak on Instagram par aake. Stay connected with me. Koi gana recommend karna hai, koi baatein share karni ho, bindaas aake hit me up. Shuruaat karti hu is hafte ke countdown ki with gana number 10. Shuruaat hi ek nayi entry ke saath ho rahi hai. Gaane ka naam hai Wo Aayega. Operation Safed Sagar ka hai ye gana. Anurag Saikia ki composition, Raj Shekhar ke lyrics, Raghav Chaitanya ki awaaz mein. Wo Aayega debuts this week on Gaana number 10. Uske baad Sanju Rathod ka Bangles 14 hafton se is countdown par barkarar this week on Gaana number 9. Dono gaane back to back only on Gaana Indie Top 10. Bandi ka naam hai Kanika. Enjoy. Number 10.

0: That was Ur Chale by Last Minute India on our Gana Spotlight of the Week at RJ Kane ka Instagram pe rao and quickly is Indie Pop Quiz ka answer karo. Palash Sen, a very popular independent musician, wo kis independent band ka part hai? Unke band ka naam aake mujhe batao. Palash Sen ke band ka naam kya hai? At RJ Kanek on Instagram par jaldi jaldi aake batao. Back to the countdown, agle wale gaane ki bari ban ja rahe the artist ka gaana. 24 haftos se is countdown par barkarar. Unhi ke lyrics, unhi ki composition, gaane ka naam hai Baron. It's playing right next for you on Gaana number 3. You're listening to Gaana Indie Top 10, bandi ka naam hai Kanek. Enjoy.
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2: Good morning, Radio Mirchi listeners. 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And happy Friday. It was a pretty eventful week in the mortgage world this week. The Federal Reserve raised interest rates by a quarter point this week, the first time since 2023. Although the Fed isn't setting mortgage rates, the increase did cause both yields and mortgage rates to move higher. The yield on the 10-year note briefly pushed through 5%, which is an important psychological number, and the average 30-year mortgage rate is about 6.95%, the highest it's been in about 3 years. But looking ahead to next week, there's not a huge amount of economic data, but the market will be trying to figure out, was this rate hike a one-time move, or are we looking at more hikes? And for homebuyers like you, that's good news because you don't need to perfectly time the market. 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

actor category. It was chosen from 33 submissions, and this marks the fourth time a Marathi film has represented India at the Oscars. And that was your Mirchi Hour ke 3. 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
1: Good morning, guys. 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
1: Katrina Kaif is speaking up after getting body shamed online for her post-pregnancy appearance. And honestly, she's got something to say about those impossible Bollywood beauty standards. She says when she started out, there were a lot of stereotypes about how beautiful was supposed to look like. But today, for her, looking her best isn't about fitting some perfect beauty template. It's about feeling her best and taking care of herself as a whole. And she also opened up about how her skin became more sensitive after pregnancy, making the whole phase a little tricky. Because seriously, our pregnancy mein body literally does a full software update, and only women would relate to this, that people are sitting online complaining about the interface and judging women online. So your morning reminder is right now, women

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1: 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The system translated his intended speech into a computer-generated voice and his message was simply, I love you. His partner's reaction was pure surprise and emotion. Number 2, Pakistan has introduced fresh austerity measures to conserve fuel, including limiting wedding events to one dish. Government departments also face restrictions on new vehicles and foreign travel. And lastly, the 108-year-old Colaba Cafe in Mumbai had recently welcomed Christopher Nolan, Matt Damon and Tom Holland, but Maharashtra's Food and Drug Administration has now suspended its food license after inspectors reported serious hygiene violations, including a urinal in the food storage area, pest infestation, unclean water and improper food handling. And that's it for Mirchi Hour Ka 3. Main hoon Prisila, tumhare saath mein. Sunte raho mujhe aur follow karo mujhe Insta aur X par. Mera handle name hai Mirchi Pris and WhatsApp number hai 9033647244. 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
1: 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We are gonna go. We are gonna go. We are